Neue Musik ab sofort in der Radio 7 Playlist. Taylor Swift, I knew it, I knew it.

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will fade eventually. So if our time is running out, day after day, we'll make the mundane a masterpiece. Oh my, my, oh my, my love, I take one look at you, you're taking me out.

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tonight, 'cause I can't be alone with all that's on my mind. Say you'll stay with me tonight,

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1: She's a girl, she worked the bowl, she break it down, she take it low, she's fine as hell, she's about to dough. Doing a thing right on the floor, and money, money she making. Look at the way she's shaking, make you wanna touch her, wanna taste her, have you lusting for her? 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

would say that I'd rather stay awake when I'm asleep, because my dreams are bursting at the seams.